0: Alright, listen. 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Baby, let your hair hang down. Give me some hugging and a loving and a little bit of rubbing. Cause baby, it sounds like fun. Well, I can sing to your baby like a honey bee. Let us have a damn good time.
1: Good time.

0: Alice and Dinah, Dolly, Madonna and Mabel. They are all fine as Mick and Sable. You may not be classed with the elite, baby.
1: I try.
0: And you may not be hip to that jive like they talk in the street.